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Big shout out to Bob McDonald from Racine. Congratulations for winning your 4 Summerfest tickets this morning with Joe. Feel Good Morning. Isn't that great? He's going to continue it all this week, so definitely check in tomorrow morning for your chance to score on B97.3.

Now, some people were asking if Phil Collins was going to be performing at the Rock and Roll Hall of Fame. No, that's not going to happen. You know, a lot of people hopeful, but no. It's B97.3.

97.3. All right, my AC is warming up, getting ready. I even brought out the fans because we're going to need those tomorrow.

Hey, it's Jill from Feel Good Mornings. Back early Wednesday tomorrow morning. Got another chance for you to win those four packs of Summerfest tickets because Summerfest is starting very soon. The big gig on the lakefront. You can smell the sazzes. I'll announce the song of the day a little after 7 o'clock tomorrow morning so you can win those tickets with B97.3.

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So let's talk about your first summer job. Do you remember yours? I worked at this like sketchy pop-up glamour shop thing in the mall. It was great because all I did was register people in to try to win a free session of photography.

0: 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Well, Miles Smith, he is dropping his new album, June 19th, My Mess, My Heart, My Life. This one's on there.
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So the Brewers announced they're adding a two-story space to AmFam Field. 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

Jon Bon Jovi inviting fans to be part of his tour. He's asking folks to sing Living on a Prayer. And you could be a part of the video footage shown during the concert. How cool is that? 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

Madonna threw a free concert in Times Square to kick off Pride Month. We're going to be seeing a lot from her because, you know, she's got her new album coming out July 3rd, Confessions on a Dance Floor Part 2. And then, you know, of course, performing halftime World Cup.

B97.3 Milwaukee's Feel Good Station. All right, remember, we're going to have some super heat tomorrow. I mean, the temp is going to be 90, but of course, it will feel like over triple digits because of the high dew points. So definitely find your cooling spot.

It's Joe from Feel Good Mornings back early Wednesday tomorrow morning. Got another chance for you to win those four packs of Summerfest tickets because Summerfest is starting very soon. The big gig on the lakefront. You can smell the sazzes. I'll announce the song of the day a little after 7 o'clock tomorrow morning so you can win those tickets with B97.3.

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I've had numerous summer jobs over my years, from being a Girl Scout camp counselor to working at a sketchy pop-up glamour shot thing in the mall. That was easy. Just checking people in for their sketchy photo shoots. I don't know. Tell me all about your favorite summer job from back in the day.

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Sheeran Summerfest. I know a lot of people are excited about it. 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

0: V97.3, I was a roller skating waitress at A&W Root Beer that didn't know how to roller skate. Tell me what you think that looked like. Because, yeah, it did. All right, so let's talk summer jobs that maybe were a whole lot of fun, but, you know, it always kind of goes down in the memory books as one of the craziest or the most fun summer job you've ever had. What was yours, Steph?
1: What was my favorite summer job was, I worked in theater one summer. It was like a summer stock theater. I have never had so much fun in my whole life.
0: Oh, yeah, guaranteed. Theater kids are the best.
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Well, you remember Father's Day is coming up on the 21st, and it's not always easy to figure out what to do with them. Some dads don't love the fancy dinners, all the attention. So, you know, if it's not too hot out, then, you know, go outside, get grounded, put your toes in some sand, grab a fishing rod.

B97.3 Milwaukee's Feel Good Station. We have Miles Smith's dropping his new album, My Mess, My Heart, My Life, on June 19th. You'll find this song on there. Finally, it's coming out. Love.

B97.3. All right, so if you're wearing Marquette apparel, you can enjoy free admission to Summerfest on June 18th from noon until 3 at the Midgate Promotions Gate, okay? Visitors can also enter to win giveaways at the Marquette booth, including limited Marquette tees.

B97.3. I've had some crazy summer jobs in the past. 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I've also a Girl Scout camp counselor. Tell me about your favorite summer job.

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2: Chicago talks a lot. 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Yes, nice earrings, Grammy. And now we're doing it on our phones, too. Video calls from the L train, group chats that never shut up. Neighbors texting you the score before your TV catches up. 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Ketchup on a dog. Yeah, we've got thoughts. Because nothing here gets built without conversation. Nothing moves without connection. So, if you think you know AT&T, it might be time to rethink that. Because their network has improved.

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0: 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You can go, and all you got to do is enter a word a little after 9 with V97.3. Benson Boone will be there.
1: Oh,

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Thank you, teachers, for what you do. Thank you for shouting out teachers on the B97.3 Facebook page. 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
1: Well, we didn't talk about this yet, even though you probably heard about it, saw about it everywhere. Packers quarterback Jordan Love talked this week about becoming a new dad, calling it amazing and the most meaningful moment of his life. He and his wife, Renika Stone Love, welcomed a baby girl. I love this name, Raina Capri Love, recently. Congratulations to the Loves. There's your 7 o'clock smile on B97.3. They say the

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0: 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Hey, it's Feel Good Mornings with Jill. So today's secret celebrity is talking about everything being deep fried, basically, in summer with festivals.
1: There are people eating fried bread. There are stands that sell only fried bread. And I saw that and I was like, I found my people.
0: Kind of my people, too. I'd eat fried bread. You saw that at a stand, you're hungry at a festival, you're probably going to buy fried bread.
1: There are people eating fried bread. There are stands that sell only fried bread. And I saw that and I was like, I found my people.
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0: Well, today's secret celebrity has a pretty recognizable voice, especially since he's talking about food. 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
1: There are people eating fried bread. There are stands that sell only fried bread. And I saw that and I was like, I found my people.
0: Where is the fried bread? We want to know. That's got to be at State Fair somewhere. Before you know it, State Fair is going to be here. Thank you for all your guesses, by the way, with the iHeartRadio app hitting that talkback button. That is comedian Jim Gaffigan.
2: It's

meatball cone at the Venice Club at Summerfest. It's basically like a pita that looks like a waffle cone that you get at an ice cream shop, but it's filled with meatballs. It is so good. That's a walk and talk and have a beverage and dance on a picnic table type of food right there. Prince is your song of the day. So, hey, you want 4 Summerfest tickets? General admission tickets, 844-424-2793. 844-424-2793. I'd love to give you Summerfest tickets. Good luck.

0: 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More Summerfest tickets tomorrow with the song of the day. I'll announce it in the 7 o'clock hour. What's number one at Summerfest for you?
1: Oh, man. The music, of course. And then the food, the drinks. Oh, my God.
0: And who do you take with you?
1: Oh, anybody that want to go.
0: I feel like I want to go with you because you sound like you're a lot of fun.
1: Hey, it would be a blast.
0: Oh, my gosh. They have these giant pretzels there this year. They have bacon cannolis.
1: What?
0: Yeah.
1: Bacon cannolis. I got to try it.
0: I know. You know you're in Wisconsin when you can have a bacon cannoli for dinner and then a cannoli dessert for dessert.
1: Right?
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Hey, we're going commercial free. Thank you for turning on the Feel Good. It sounds even better in summer, even though it's going to be a little rainy today. Some strong thunderstorms possible. We've had a lot of sun lately. This is the situation where we go when it rains. Yeah, we needed it. B97.3.

0: By the way, if you win Summerfest tickets from us this week, again tomorrow morning in the 7 a.m. hour with the song of the day, it is fun to brag if you got free Summerfest tickets. I got free tickets. Let's go to Summerfest tomorrow morning, 7 a.m. hour.
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Oh, have you seen Capitol Drive or have you seen the freeway? And you also talk about smokers. Hey, this is adulting. Welcome to adulting. 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

Thank you, folks, organizing camps to keep our kids busy and active in summer. And us as parents, we're kind of freaking out right now. The end of school. Did we sign them up for enough camps? B97.3.

Is there really a bad custard? I mean, you drive past, what is the flavor of the day? What's the flavor of the day? Okay, let's stop. Cops, Leon's, Oscars, Culver's. Where are we going for the custard? And if custard was available right now before 10 a.m. in the morning, somebody brought you a cup of custard, what would you do? Nah, it's too early for custard. You would eat the custard. Doesn't matter what kind of custard it is. What's the best flavor of the day custard, though? That's a question right there. It's got to have cookie dough. B97.3.

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forecast, obviously, for strong storms and hail and winds, and it looks like the risk of that stuff is going to be this afternoon from 2 o'clock on. We'll sure keep an eye on that for you right here. It's B97.3, Milwaukee's best variety of the 80s to today. Here's Sia.

just didn't happen last night. Brewers were not able to hold off the A's. They lost 7-5. Team's going to wrap up the series again tonight in Las Vegas. Teddy Swims now on V97.3.

possibility of heavy rain coming our way later this afternoon. Severe storms, yeah, maybe after 2 o'clock we're watching that. What you need to know is this, though. The mayor says that apparently crews spent yesterday cleaning underpasses and other low-lying areas to make sure that potentially heavy rainfall is hopefully not going to be an issue and a repeat of the storm damage that we saw in April. So let's hope. Lionel Ritzy now on B97.3.

We are 8 days away from Summerfest. I'm so excited for that. Now, I want to make sure that you get in on us. We've got another family four-pack of tickets up for grabs. Joe is going to try to make you a winner in the 7 o'clock hour tomorrow morning right here on B97.3, the best of the 80s to today.

0: So glad we get to work together. This is B97.3, Milwaukee's Feel Good Station. Hi there, I'm Robin Rock. So this year, America turns 250. We are celebrating with $2,500 money that you could win. And Matt and Wauwatosa, if you were to win that money, you would spend it on what?
1: Oh, man. Maybe take a trip.
0: It's funny that you should say that because we were thinking the same thing. We were thinking maybe that money would be perfect for the ultimate American getaway. Where would you go? Has it been a while since you've been up to Door County? Oh, my gosh. One of my favorite places to go. Maybe you just want to put everybody in the car and just take an amazing road trip. So let's make sure that you can do that. Another chance to win that money. Listen for the keyword. 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That is coming up right around 11:15.
2: Chicago talks a lot.
3: 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Let me step over here. People are talking too much.
2: We debate about food, deep dish, tavern style, who's got the best beef. We yell across rooms, across blocks, across generations. Yes, nice earrings, Grammy. And now we're doing it on our phones, too. Video calls from the L train, group chats that never shut up. Neighbors texting you the score before your TV catches up. Get a load of this guy. Ketchup on a dog. Yeah, we've got thoughts. Because nothing here gets built without conversation. Nothing moves without connection. So, if you think you know AT&T, it might be time to rethink that. Because their network has improved.

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0: so good. B97.3, this is the best of the 80s to today. I'm so glad that you're here with me, my friend. How are you? I'm Robin Rock. Hey, with the forecast being the way it is, I mean, today and tomorrow, yeah, hot and steamy, but a possibility of severe storms. So, you know, the kids outside playing in the water, probably not a good idea, except for Saturday. Now, Saturday, we've got highs right around 84. And how perfect is this? Cool Waters Aquatic Center opens for the season in West Dallas at Greenfield Park. So, they've got the splash pads and all the fun things. So that is opening on Saturday. Also coming up on Saturday, you can just make a full day of it. It is Summer Night Movies at Veterans Park. So you can watch Captain America, Brave New World. That'll be outside. And, of course, you've got their hot dogs and the food and drink offerings and popcorn for just a buck. And the movie starts at dusk. So, yeah, a lot of fun stuff coming up on Saturday. Ed Sheeran is on the way next with Perfect, and Bonnie Tyler coming up, too, with Total Eclipse of the Heart here on B97.3.
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Next Thursday, Summerfest starts. We want to make sure that you're there. 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Eddie Money and Ronnie Spector now.

the lessons I've learned. Headed out for lunch. All right, brace yourself for it when you hit the door. Temp's about 81 right now. With humidity, though, it feels a little closer to 85. Ooh. 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

0: 97.3. This is Milwaukee's Feel Good Station. How you doing today? I'm Robin Rock. Well, it is the thing to do this summer. It is the skin mocktail. It's making the rounds on social, and it's a pretty simple ingredient list. I mean, it all sounds good. Carrot juice, coconut water, and a splash of lemon. Now, apparently, this is supposed to be a good morning ritual. Fans swear that it helps hydrate and bring out that fresh, natural look. I tell you what, you put that on ice, and that sure sounds good this afternoon with this hot and steamy as it is, right? Natasha Bedingfield coming up with Unwritten Journey 2 with Open Arms next on B97.3.
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poll on our Facebook page. 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By the way, shout out to Mr. Putty at Oak Creek High School. 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

1981 was the very first time that the record company released this song, and it was kind of a stinker for Billy Idol. It wasn't until he had a big hit on his hands with White Wedding, the record company thought, you know what, we're going to circle back and try releasing this one again. And it worked because, well, the second time was a charm. 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

0: helping you through Wednesday's work. Count on it. 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I'm Robin Rock. Hey, if you're planning a summer road trip, before you hit the highway, take just a minute to make sure that your car is actually road ready. And I say that because a lot of us drivers skip that step and it can get expensive really fast. Mercury Insurance says some of the most common mistakes are also the easiest ones to avoid. Now, things like ignoring dashboard warning lights, putting off oil changes, raising hand here because I need to get that taken care of, or forgetting to check tire pressure, especially as temperatures heat up, and waiting until the day before a trip to deal with car issues. That can leave you stranded. Experts say small problems can turn into big repairs fast if you let them go. So think of regular maintenance, not as a cost, but as a protection. Oh, for your wallet and for your peace of mind before you travel. TLC's Waterfalls coming up. Naked Eyes, too, with Always Something There to Remind Me, next on B97.3.
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0: Eileen in Milwaukee. So you've got a long day at work today, right?
1: I work for the airline, so I work till 8 o'clock. So it's okay.
0: Well, I bet it's going to be a long day with the storms rolling in. Hopefully not. It's B97.3. Here's Naked Eyes.

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0: B97.3, this is Milwaukee's Feel Good Station. Love that we get to hang out and work together. I'm Robin Rock. You know, not all heroes wear capes. In fact, some of them drive City of Milwaukee garbage trucks. I have such a great story here out of Milwaukee. Back in April, a sanitation crew was on their normal route when a trash bin actually fell off before getting dumped, which apparently almost never happens. And when they looked inside, oh my gosh, they found a puppy. Little guy was malnourished, but was incredibly friendly, and they followed protocol, got him to MADCC, and here's the best part. One of the supervisors who helped rescue him ended up adopting him. They named him PJ after the peanut butter and jelly sandwiches that he devoured that day. I love good news stories like that. Just makes me so happy. Def Leppard on the way with Pour Some Sugar on Me. No Doubt coming up too with Don't Speak next on B97.3.
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Hey, hope you're having a great Wednesday. It's Jill from Feel Good Mornings. You know that Summerfest starts 1 week from tomorrow. I got a 4-pack of tickets for you. 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

Well, here come the storms. B97.3, severe thunderstorm warning. Dodge, Fond du Lac, Northern Ozaukee, Sheboygan, and Washington counties. That's going until at least 4. We're going to continue to monitor things and keep you in the loop this afternoon.

0: The new B97.3, Milwaukee's feel-good station. Good afternoon, it's Tony Lorino. So keeping an eye, tornado warning now in effect for Fond du Lac County until 3:45. Severe thunderstorms capable of producing tornadoes spotted near Campbellsport. Some rotation issues up there. So if you or have friends or family in that Fond du Lac, Campbellsport area, shoot them a text, shoot them a call, make sure they're in their safe space. For the rest of us, we're still dealing with a severe thunderstorm warning. Northern Ozaukee County, eastern Fond du Lac, Washington, northeastern Dodge, and Sheboygan counties until 4. We're going to continue to watch this and keep you up to date this afternoon.
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0: The new B97.3, and good afternoon, I'm Tony the Reno. Well, if you don't have to leave work yet, probably don't. Severe thunderstorm warning for pretty much all of us. We're talking Ozaukee, Milwaukee, Walworth, Racine, Kenosha, Waukesha, Southern Washington, Southeastern Dodge, and Kenosha County. So all that, and as well as the stuff that just blew through Fond du Lac a little bit ago. Very serious storms up there, and some damage reported in Horicon that we're learning about. We're continuing to keep an eye on it. If you can stay where you are for a little bit longer, some of this pushing through in the next 15, 20 minutes or so, and hopefully we're through the thick of it, we'll continue to do our best and keep you in the know as to everything this afternoon weather-wise here at the new B97.3.
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B97.3, Milwaukee's feel-good station. Watches and warnings off and on this afternoon. We'll do our best to keep you and your family one step ahead with everything as it continues to brew this afternoon. 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

97.3. Remember, about an hour from now, another shot at the $2,500 to make your summer unreal. Let's do it together. 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

0: 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Hello, it's Tony Lorino. Well, the good news is, at least for now, looks like the rough stuff is out of the way. The roughest making its way over Lake Michigan. If you still are dealing with some of the rain, some of the severe storms, especially on the east side of town, downtown area, that's where it is all right now and about to make its way over the lake. So that's good. Still a severe thunderstorm watch for all of us until at least 7 o'clock tonight. And we could have some stuff later. So we're going to continue to keep an eye on things, keep an ear on our friends and all they have going on over at Fox 6. And we'll do our best to get you home safe this afternoon. So if you've been waiting to leave work, yeah, you're safe to head out and hit the road and get home safe in the next 15, 20 minutes or so.
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Well, we are dealing with some residual power outages from the storms that blew through just a little bit ago. If you or some of you know dealing with those, we got the map for Lee Energies, the outage map, and also contact information. 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Little dude.

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Hey, hope you're having a great Wednesday. It's Jill from Feel Good Mornings. 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

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Well, if you have friends or family in Horicon, shoot them a call or a text with the storms that blew through a little bit earlier today. 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Make sure they're safe. 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B97.3.

0: The new B97.3 Milwaukee's Feel Good Station. I'm Tony DeReno. Hard to believe, though we can believe it after we got that summer storm earlier today. We're talking Summer Fest 1 week. We get started, and we'd love to get your tickets in. Yeah, you can win a 4-pack of general admission tickets, do whatever you want at the big gig, and save yourself some money for all the food and the sky glider and everything else. Joe's got your hookup tomorrow morning. Make sure you're back with Joe. Just about 7 o'clock, he'll give you the Summerfest song of the day. Your ticket in tomorrow morning.
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One of those songs that sounds good in the dark, just not a summer thunderstorm afternoon, 4 o'clock darkness like we had earlier today. Hey, we got through it mostly unscathed. Here's to that. B97.3.

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0: we're going to have summer storms, and at least they're out of the way before Summerfest. 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I'm Tony DeReno. As the Summerfest countdown continues, 8 days to go until we get that first Saz's sampler platter or whatever you're going to do when you get down there and eat coming up a week from tomorrow. Joe's got tickets in for you, too. 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He'll give you everything you need to know and start that big gig with a big smile.
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So where's that news? 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

Hey, it's Jill from Feel Good Mornings. Tomorrow morning, we'll do the song of the day again for 4 Summerfest tickets. Who would you take with you? Who are your concert buddies? Who are your eating messy food with buddies? Tomorrow morning, 7 a.m. hour, song of the day for Summerfest tickets on V97.3.